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8: Good afternoon, I'm John Day with the latest at 2. Good news on the bird flu front, no new cases of H5 in the latest update from the Ministry for Primary Industries. Chief Vet Dr. Mary Van Andel says they have had a good response from the public after people were urged to report any sick or dead birds. They are assessing those. Conservation Minister Tama Potaka says it's all hands on deck to curb the spread.
9: We've got enhanced surveillance, biosecurity measures, better cages around some of the captive species, and we've commenced vaccination of some species, for example, the kaki, tuturuatu and the kakapo.
8: A woman has been arrested in Hamilton, accused of scamming around $100,000 through online marketplace deals. The 26-year-old is accused of ripping people off, including vehicles and electronics, after providing sellers with fake bank transfer details. Police say never trust screenshots of transactions as proof of payment. England is set to ban the sale of high-caffeine energy drinks to under-16s. Businesses that break the new laws could face big fines. To rugby with shift 4, the All Blacks are expecting Ireland to bring their usual physicality in tonight's Eden Park clash. Lock Patrick Tuipulotu says he and coach Dave Rennie expect nothing less.
10: Yeah, I suppose that's why you picked me this week. Looking forward to the physical battle up front. We know it's well, I know what I'm expecting from them, and that's what Test Match Footy is about.
8: Kickoffs at 10 past 7, and in Super Rugby Opiki, the Hurricanes Poa are doing what they need to make next week's final. 47-33 up over the Chiefs Manawa with 20 minutes to go.
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2: Now you must know that local elections to khatam ho chuke hain and we are gearing up for the general elections for New Zealand. Lekin local elections khatam ho chuke hain, iska matlab ye nahi hai ki councillors elect ho chuke hain. Now you don't have any say in the dealings of the councils. Nahi, aisa nahi hai. Bhai, aap raid pe karte hain, to aapke paas pura hak hai ki aap ye bataye ki aapke ilake mein kya ho raha hai, acha ho raha hai, ya phir kya kuch hona chahiye. Kyunki consultations abhi jari hai. What's important where you live? Aapke local priorities kya hai? Is par you can raise your concerns. Not everything can be a priority. That's why Auckland's 21 local boards are asking people what matters most in the neighborhoods as they plan for next 3 years. So, aapke ilake mein kya playground hai that your kids can use? Nahi hai, kya aap chahte hai? The library down the road, kya ye achhi khasi halat mein hai for you to enjoy? The events that bring people together, kya aise events ho rahe hain aapke ilake mein? These are some of the things local boards are responsible for, and now Aucklanders have the chance to say what they think should come next. From 23rd June to 23rd July, agle saptah tak, from 23rd June to 23rd July, people can give feedback on draft local board plans that will help set local priorities through 2029. Wow, this is interesting and this is very important. Aap kuch badlaav chahte hain aapke ilake mein, now is the time. 23rd July tak aapke paas time hai. Auckland Council Chief Executive Phil Wilson, inka kehna hai ki local boards play an important role in making sure local voices are reflected in local decisions. Every community is different. Local boards understand the issues, opportunities and aspirations that make their areas unique. So, to make better decisions, aap kya sochte hain? IK Have Your Say website, ye abhi active hai, and you can head to ikhaveyoursay.aucklandcouncil.govt.nz to let your councillors know what you think should happen in your area. वैसे सवाल हमने आपसे किया 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
11: Hi there. 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They love kids and animals, sports and culture, food and fashion. They've got so much going for them. 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

0: instructions to their people to not go off script.
1: You are the message. For that period of time, you are New Zealand first. Just because there's a microphone in front of your mouth doesn't mean you have to answer. If you've got any doubts, say, oh, we'll leave it to the leader, we'll leave it to the spokesperson, we'll leave it to the minister.
0: Further work next week for Wellington's troubled Moore Point wastewater plant. Warnings it may result in a temporary increase in odour. However, the work is not expected to cause any discharge issues from the plant's short outfall pipe. Fans in Auckland for a big night of sport are urged to allow plenty of time to get where they're going. Extra trains and special event buses are being laid on, with a rugby test at Eden Park, league at Mount Smart, and a Harlem Globetrotters basketball event at Spark Arena. Auckland Transport's Todd Hurley says more than 80,000 people are expected to be on the move across the city.
2: Advise patrons to get there early, enjoy the atmosphere, and then the same on the way back. Be patient, there are a lot of people to move at once.
0: To rugby with Shift 4, the All Blacks' 52-match Eden Park unbeaten streak is front of mind as they gear up to take on Ireland in the Nations Championship tonight. Recalled lock Patrick Tuipulotu says it's been unavoidable in the build-up.
3: We have to acknowledge it. It's part of playing at Eden Park now, and for a lot of the team, they have no affiliation to Auckland and Eden Park, but when they put the black jersey on and play in a packed out Eden Park, that's when it counts.
0: Kick-off at 7:10, and in Super Rugby Opiki, into the second half a short time ago, the Blues women up 26-19 over Matatu.
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1: All right, all the Garba fans and Garba dancers, Oakland, aapko taiyar ho jana hai and you are going to be blown away by what I'm gonna reveal next. 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
2: 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in the Grand Finals for the Super Rugby Women's Super Rugby W tournament happening between the women's team from Australia and Fijian Drua Women.

Someone just called me and said ki Tottenham Hotspur ke bare mein maine kuch information diya tha. Is it true? Well, it is. Sunday 26th July ko Tottenham Hotspur are gracing our shows. Well, not gracing our shows. They are playing here at Eden Park against Auckland Football Club. The local heroes versus the global icons, and it all plays out at Eden Park. Auckland Football Club, they will be standing ready to defend its home turf. Both teams have something to prove, and if the Black Knights can take down the Giants, the city will erupt. So, aap ko agar yahan par jana hai, aapko agar Tottenham Hotspur ko rubaru dekhna hai, to premier tickets premier.ticketek.co.nz. That's Ticketek.

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2: Good evening, I'm John Day with the latest at 6. MPI says there are as yet no new cases of H5 bird flu following this week's two confirmed cases in Petone and Wairarapa. Chief Veterinary Officer Mary Van Andel has the latest.
3: We've got staff in the Wairarapa carrying out some enhanced surveillance and continuing to respond to notifications about sick and unwell birds. We've had no evidence of mass mortality in wildlife and there are no detections in poultry.
2: People are still urged to report any sick or dead birds they come across. New Zealand First Leader Winston Peters has kicked off the party's annual convention in South Auckland. It will officially launch its election campaign tomorrow, but Mr. Peters wasted no time rousing party

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A very very happy Sunday. मेरा week बहुत अच्छा रहा. Very busy but like a good busy. मुझे बहुत मज़ा आया. And कल World Cup end होने वाला है. World Cup is coming to an end. I can't believe कि World Cup ख़त्म होने वाला है so fast. कल finals है 7 AM में New Zealand time. From we've got Argentina versus Spain. Who's gonna win? Let's see. We'll find out tomorrow. I am hoping it's Spain, but my rest of my family, they're all supporting Argentina. So who knows? Back to back winners. Yeah, fear. Who knows? Spain might take it away. Aapko kya lagta hai? Who do you think is gonna win tomorrow? Let me know. 5599 per who you're supporting. Would love to know.

England. Met the team France who mujhe Mbappe pasand hai. I am gonna be supporting him, and yeah, I'm very excited. I hope France jeete. And kal ki match jo ki hai finals between Spain and Spain and Argentina. Honestly, Team Spain, let's go. And France ki aur England ki aaj match 9 baje mein hai. So 9 a.m. will be the third place playoff. Chali.

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fitness. And there's so many things that you can learn and test out, which I really love. Yahan pe aapko free screening milega for blood pressure, diabetes, kidney, ECG, eye test. So if you're due for one, maybe this is a good event to attend. Iske baad, you also have education, information, and career for drowning prevention, Auckland emergency management, and all that. And also how to get a career in New Zealand Police. And there's also information on cancer screening and early symptoms for prostate, bowel, cervical, pap smear, blood cancer, breast cancer. And there's more information on different ways you can care, be it kidney and heart, yafir stroke, elder care, infection control, and more. And there's also practical learning. Jahan pe aap seekh sakte ho ki how to do CPR, how to do EpiPen, breathing exercises, easy yoga. And if you think this is just for adults, they also have free fun for the whole family. So there's face painting as well for your kids. And there's kids activities, there's light refreshments, hampers bhi hai, giveaways bhi hai, yoga class bhi hai. Live performance bhi hoga and oh my god, sausage sizzle bhi hoga. This is, you would not expect this is like a health and well-being expo. It's a very cool, bahut fun wala health event hai. And there's also, obviously, as much as physical body is important, physical health, your mental health is also equally important. Mental health ki bhi, you can, learn about self-care and how to, aapki manage your stress. There's topics about gambling and alcohol, and you can also meet health psychologists, and there's counseling services, which is so amazing. I think this is an event that one must definitely check out. Ye hone wala hai again Sunday 26 July ko 10 baje se sham 3 baje tak, and the event is happening at A1 Event Center, 731 Great South Road, Papatoetoe.

0: Absolut ham playing Bollywood spelet som jag har i staden. Good news to all the Govinda fans, because I am one. Govinda is finally coming back to movie theaters. 7 saal ki hiatus ke baad, he's finally coming back to Bollywood. Unki last film 2019 mein tha, jiska naam tha Rangila Raja. So ye upcoming movie ka naam hai Rupa, and it is female-led film, jahan pe it's like a suspense one apparently, and he's gonna be a part of it, and he's also producing his film ko, and he said ki it is a suspense drama, and Govinda said since he's working in it, there will also be comedy as well, and ye film youngsters ke liye soch ke banaya hai. And when they watch it in the theaters, I hope it inspires them to dream and believe that those dreams can come true, is what he has said in the press release that has happened recently. So, oh my God, I'm very intrigued into like what kind of suspense drama this is going to be. So I'm very excited. And this movie's main lead ka naam hai Rani Swarankar. And it says this is her debut film, so I've never seen her before, so I'm excited for them. So the movie ka naam hai Rupa, and it has not it's just finished with screenplay, dialogues, music and everything. Ab film karni baki hai, so it hasn't reached the filming part yet, shooting tak nahi gaya hai. So I think that's coming up soon, but it's cool ki Govinda is gonna be back in the theaters. Honestly, he's one of my favorite actors, so I'm so glad he's coming back.
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0: Aap sun rahe hain Playing Bollywood's Biggest Hits, aur main hoon Arzu aapke saath. And guess what? Aaj World International Ice Cream Day hai. So if for anyone who loves ice cream a lot, then I would just want to wish you a very happy ice cream day. I remember this thing from, I think it's Aishwarya Rai or Abhishek Bachchan ki movie mein. It was, ice cream, you scream, we all scream for ice cream. So this is a thing that I remember from childhood, this saying, and I love ice cream, so definitely we'll be celebrating it today by getting an ice cream. But next up, I will be sharing with you where you can go and get a free scoop of ice cream today, because there are some spots that are giving away some free ice cream to celebrate International Ice Cream Day today.

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16: 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Or if you'd love to get more information on it, aap contact kar sakte ho Swapnil Shah ko at 022-439-4736. So it's going to be an amazing night of cultural celebration, music, obviously important, dance, it's going to be amazing. And it's going to be a live show, you know, Raj Gadvi ke saath, and it's going to be an unforgettable night.

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1: Morning, I'm Grace Cocker with the latest at 8. About 90 kakapo are set to be vaccinated as bird flu controls ramp up. Rebecca Hunt reports.
2: DOC is focusing on about 70 birds that live on Whenua Hau by Stewart Island as they have the most contact with potential carriers like petrels. Another 20 will get the jab on Anchor Island. The goal is to protect breeding individuals, though some birds will be left unvaccinated so their natural exposure can be studied.
1: An elderly landlord has been ordered to pay $17,000 for renting out an uninhabitable building. A tenancy tribunal report found the Palmerston North property was visibly rotting with sagging floors and overflowing sewage. Landlord Jagdish Prakash says it was already scheduled to be demolished and sold, but homeless people had asked to use it until then, so he thought he was doing a good deed. The Children's Commissioner is the latest voice to raise alarm bells over the proposed move-on orders. Claire Ahmed says it will not solve the root cause of the problem.
3: Children and young people who are living on our streets, they're not a problem to be moved on elsewhere. We should be asking, how can we help you? And then we should be ensuring that help is provided.
1: The US military says two service members have been killed and one remains missing after an Iranian attack in Jordan. In sport, the All Blacks have beaten Ireland 40-21 to keep their unbeaten record at Eden Park since 1994. Ryan Fox is tied second at the end of the second at the British Golf Open, two shots behind leader Sam Burns. Fellow Kiwi Kazuma Kabori is tied 11th. The Warriors are back to second on the NRL ladder after grinding out a 20-12 win over the Dragons Rugby League with Machinery House in a league of their own. Liam Lawson is up two spots to ninth on the grid at the Belgian Grand Prix after penalties to other drivers. Sports News. Brought to you by

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So this is the message that Nick Jonas wrote on Twitter to Priyanka. It says, "Hello, I've heard from a few people that we should meet. I have to agree with these people. Are you in LA anytime soon?" To which, also, I'm just going to say, he messaged that at 2 p.m. And then after 4 hours, Priyanka Chopra replied, 6 p.m. May, "Hey, Grams told me so much about you. Let's text. More private. My team can access this." I love that she was like, "Nah, let's keep it private. Let's not show my social media team what we're talking about." And now they're married and now they already have a baby. I love it. See, you just have to send that one message, guys. If you want to, you never know.

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Spark Arena mein hone wala hai 25th August ko and there's also special guest Aiki Gay Y. He'll also be joining Karan Aujla on stage and making this a show you simply can't miss. If you'd love to get some tickets, aap ja sakte ho hum.drova.nz mein ya fir livenation.co.nz. But if you'd love to win a double pass, listen out for any Karan Aujla song. And when you hear the song, text in KA to 5599 and you're in the draw to win the double pass.

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Absolutely. Han playing Bollywood's biggest hit, Samay Huar's Ab Kista. Then after nearly two decades, Akshay Kumar or Saif Ali Khan are back movie mein on the big screen for this new movie called Haiwan. First look ka release ho chuka hai, poster. You can see Akshay Kumar with a beanie and uski aankhon mein this Haiwan. I don't know if I'm pronouncing it right. Haiwan. Or Saif Ali Khan is just looking straight to the camera and it just looks like a, you know, like a drama, thriller movie. So, yeah, it's going to be exciting. Literally, 20 years, almost 2 years, 20 years, yes, but they are coming to a movie together. Last movie in Dona ki Tashan, oh my god, throwback, 2008 mein. So 18 years ke baad, they're coming together to make this new film. I'm super excited.

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absolutely humbling Bollywood's biggest hits on Mehu Arzab's side. And last Friday, we got to have the public day off for Matariki. And although obviously we had one day of Matariki public holiday, Matariki is celebrated for a month-ish from mid-June to mid-July, just up until the cluster of star disappears from sky. So ye cluster of stars, they appear on the sky at this time of the year, and which marks and symbolizes the Maori New Year. Or ye waqt mein wo apne past ke liye reflect karte hai, and then present mein unki celebration karte hai, present ko celebrate karte hai, and future ke liye apni goals set karte hai. So, you know, looking forward to this. And also, ye hamari Matariki celebration ke liye hamari office mein bhi humne celebrate kiya tha, fried bread khaya tha, very yummy fried bread from, you know, Maori cuisine. Aur humne Matariki ke baare mein bhi we learned a lot. And also, we also got the chance to write our own pepeha. So basically, pepeha kya hai, if you've never heard about it, pepeha is a way to introduce yourself by sharing where you come from and the people and places that connect you. This is like a Maori introduction. That's how they do it. And it's very special because you apni river ko introduce karte hai, apni mountain ko. And this is commonly used in a respectful and formal setting, marai mein, ya fir meeting a new group, you know, or ya fir aap meeting mein, just to, you know, acknowledge your connections to your people and your place. So next up, I'll be sharing you my pepeha that I got to learn and write. And if you're also keen to write, I have a way for you. I'll send you a link right after I come back and share you my pepeha. So for now, manawatia a matariki.

0: meter.
1: Up soon, I'm playing Bollywood's biggest hits on Mehu Arzov Kisat. And if you'd love to say happy Matariki in Māori, you can say Manawatia a Matariki, which translates to, you know, happy Matariki. Kyuki abhi Matariki season hai. Like, you know, season, I don't know if the season's the right word, but right now it's currently Matariki. And it should come to an end very soon. Usually starts from June, say July tak. And that's why we celebrated, we got that public holiday last Friday ko. And talking about that, earlier I said ki I learned my pepe.

this year, literally Matariki ki celebration mein, office mein, and this is what my pepeha sounds like, and I will say it right now. Kia ora tato, ko Mount Everest te monga, ko Bagmati te awa, no Nepal aho, ko Pun toku whānau, ko Arzu toku ingoa. 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Yeah, so that's my pepeha. And if you'd love to find out and or maybe create your own pepeha, and you could surprise your Māori friends at work. Yeah, you know, just so special to learn about this culture during Matariki. So if you'd love to write and find out how to make your own pepeha, there's a website. So just send through Rova, R-O-V-A, to 5599, and I'll send you the link. So aap apni pepeha likh sakte ho, and then maybe share it with your friends. You know, when jabhi ek foreigner ya fir non-Nepali person speaks to me in Nepali, I honestly feel so proud and like, oh, feels very special. So I guess, you know, you can surprise your colleagues who speak Māori by doing this.

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1: Morning, I'm Grace Cocker with the latest at 10. A small town school says thieves have caused significant disruption by stealing copper pipes. Ball's school shared photos of two men online, alleging the theft has cut off the gas supply for classroom heating. While a report has been made to police, it is asking for community help in identifying them. People are being advised to make sure their pets aren't eating sick or dead birds amid concerns about H5N1 bird flu. MPI's Mary Van Indel says some mammals are at risk.
2: Things like seals and sea lions, they can certainly become infected because, as you can imagine, they're eating sick and dead birds. Also, people need to keep their pets away from dead or sick birds.
1: New Zealand firefighters are being deployed to the US. The team of five will help with planning and leadership to tackle the hundreds of wildfires burning across Canada and the States. The Children's Commissioner has joined critics of proposed move-on orders. The Justice Committee heard submissions this week. Claire Achmed says we should be taking a much different approach.
3: The solution here is to understand the help they need so that they aren't in poverty, that they have healthy and secure housing, and so that they have support for things like their mental health needs.
1: In sport, Ryan Fox has equaled the course record with a third round 62 at the British Open at Royal Birkdale. He's tied second, two shots off the lead. Kazuma Kobori is tied 11th.
4: You feel like you can shoot a score in the morning and the greens are perfect, that if you do, you know, roll it well, you feel like you hold everything, and that's kind of the day I had today.
1: The All Blacks have beaten Ireland 40-21 at Eden Park, and the Warriors defeated the Dragons 20-12 and 3-0 to England midway through their first half against France in the Football World Cup bronze playoff.
0: Sports News brought to you by Sona Sensar, Papatoy and Mount Roskill. Let's keep it light and bright on Sunday Breakfast. Zaika to feel hope. Tickle your taste buds.
5: Absolutely humbling Bollywood's biggest hits on Mehuar Zofke Sath. And honestly, before reading this out, I had no idea ki carom board wali game, carom ki bhi competition hai, like tournaments. Like, I didn't know there was a whole association. Kyunki New Zealand Carom Association is inviting everyone for the fourth New Zealand National Carom Tournament that's happening next month, 22nd or 23rd August, at Birkenhead Scouts Hall. 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Every skill, beginners, hoya, professionals. But if you'd love to register and if you'd love to know more information, up New Zealand Carom Association ki Facebook page mein aap ja sakte ho, ya fir aap call ya fir message kar sakte ho NZCA President Pankaj Monga ko on 021-090-85067. 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Pankaj ji ki number 021-090-85067. So yeah, if you'd like to register aapko ya fir aapki family ko, you can visit the Facebook page New Zealand Carom Association, ya fir aap number mein call kar sakte ho. And it is happening next month, 22nd or 23rd August ko, at Birkenhead Scout Hall.
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3: 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I don't know. I didn't even realize how many songs I knew of him because every song he sang, I could sing along. Bahut maza aaya tha. So if you would love to attend that concert, this is a sign for you to get the tickets. Aap tickets khareed sakte ho www.drytickets.com mein. And you do not want to miss this concert because he is unreal. And the best part, I don't know, impressive part I would say. Obviously he does qawwali and like he sings. I'm so impressed कि उन्होंने इतना अच्छे से he sings so effortlessly बैठ कर that too and he just hits those notes like wow. Honestly, you have to see that in person and sing along obviously with all his iconic timeless hits.

Absolutely. Ham Sunday Breakfast Show with Arzu and Health and Wellbeing Expo 2026 होने जा रहा है इस संडे को 26 जुलाई आज नहीं but coming Sunday and it is happening at A1 Event Center at 731 Great South Road in 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pressure के लिए diabetes kidney ECG eye test se lekar aapko information on diabetes hypertension kidney heart care stroke ke liye or even elder care ke liye aapko information mil sakte ho wahan jaakar aur aapko practical learning karni hai then it's also there for CPR EpiPen breathing exercises and also easy yoga and there's obviously as much as physical health is important mental bhi bahut important hai so mental health ke liye there is some self-care and stress management talks and also how to you know like how to navigate gambling and alcohol meeting the health psychologist or wahan pe aapko counseling services bhi mil jayegi and also ye sab ki you can bring your whole family kyunki wahan pe kids zone hai kids activities face painting bhi hai and light refreshments bhi and there's also hampers and giveaways on the day or yoga class bhi hai zumba class bhi hai oh my god there's so much happening kyunki live performance be here and also of course sausage sizzle and there's also more on education and information and aapki career ke liye if you are someone who's interested into getting into New Zealand police wahan ki kaise hota hai recruitment and all that wo sab aapko mil jayegi wahan par there's also about Manukau Institute of Technology ki staff bhi hoga and there's more on Auckland Emergency Management me and also very important information on cancer ki screening prostate say cervical pap blood cancer say breast cancers they're going to touch base on a lot so there's so many I guess parts in this event I'm sure there'll be something for everyone aapko you know if you think you're due to check your eyes yeah for diabetes then I think you should go check it out and it is happening is Sunday ko 26 July mein at A1 Event Center 731 Great South Road Papatoetoe from 10 a.m. to 3 p.m. and it is completely free.

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10: 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It's something you would not imagine. But aap guess kar sakte ho text line mein 5599 pe. 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

0: 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How can I help?
1: I've got this ad going around and around and around in my brain. And it's all because of you guys.
0: Thank you.
1: It's all I can think about.
0: What does it sound like?
1: Yeah, I'd rather not.
0: Go on, why don't you have a crack?
1: Okay, got a plumbing problem.
0: Oh, I need a bit more than that.
1: They've got your back.
0: That's starting to ring a bell. Why don't you sing it to me?
1: Oh, okay.
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0: Oh, wow. You're actually good. Do you want a job?
1: No, I want a plumber.
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10: Yeah,

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Like, there's so many beautiful movies that she was part of. So I think we should play some Priyanka Chopra songs. Yeah, send through 5599 per, and the songs with the most texts will be played. And to be honest, let's just play two. Let's not just play one. Let's play two Priyanka Chopra songs back to back. Yeah, so send through aapki request, aapko kaun si Priyanka Chopra song sunni hai, and the songs, the top two songs with the most texts will be played soon.

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10: Afternoon, Hum, playing Bollywood's biggest hits on Mehu Arzu Aapki Saath. And thank you so much for sending your requests for Priyanka Chopra ki songs. Kal unka birthday tha, so we're just celebrating here at Hum. Happy birthday to Priyanka Chopra. So the song that's got the most votes, aaj, it is none other than Desi Girl. Enjoy.

I hope you enjoyed. That was DC Girl. And of course, Priyanka Chopra was a part of that song. And we are just playing another Priyanka Chopra song. Kyunki Unki Birthday Kal Tha. So happy birthday to Priyanka Chopra. And the second song that got the most requests is Lal Dupatta. So enjoy this.

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